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1: Across from Lincoln Elliott School, 150 Jackson Road, can you meet a Robert Ryan? 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He lives at 111 JFK Circle, but he's sitting on a red bench across from the Lincoln Elliott.

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0: Ladder 3, Medic 3. 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It's Ladder 3, Medic 3. 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Yes, box 1613, 276 Church Street.
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It's a 67-year-old male, constantly breathing. 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

0: Are you able to contact the mother? She's got some questions. She wants to talk to him and some more information.
1: Roger, I'll be going off at her residence momentarily and answer her questions there.
0: Okay.
2: Can you check Langley Road area for a black SUV that keeps driving the wrong way down Langley from Beacon, making U-turns? It's going to be Massage 1, Yankee Hotel, November 4-2.
1: I'm off at that address, Needham, ending mileage 37283. I'll let you know when I'm headed back into the city.
2: Roger, 2203.

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1: Roger.

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1: Roger. Call 492 will take that and cancel.
0: Roger, 491 cancel.
1: Roger.

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0: 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Unable to ambulate. Engine 10, Medic 4. 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Unable to ambulate. 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
0: With the fire medics, 25 Simpson Street for a heart problem.
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0: Bruce, his Sunset Mermel sign, has been missing since 9 a.m. this morning. His car's at home, no cell phone on him. We do have a lengthy history with him. He does frequent the area of Needham Street, and they don't have a last clothing description for him. Go to 499.
1: 499.
0: He does frequent the area, and we have multiple reports finding him in the area of Needham Street. This is a white male.
1: That party, I'll head that way.

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Tilda 494. Center Street, northbound, passing Sergeant Street. The RP believes that there's an impaired driver. It's a Toyota Prius, Massage 5 Kilo, November Hotel 23. Comes back to a party out of... out of Boston, non-renewable license. And they just passed Franklin Street, northbound on Center.

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0: CVS 189 Watertown Street. Watertown has a missing elderly male, Richard Herman. The OON's in the notes. He's described as a white male, 5'10", last seen wearing white t-shirt, khaki shorts, yellow socks, and brown shoes. He left his home in Watertown, 27 Oliver Street. He frequents their CVS in their city, but they have reason to believe he might be at this one. They last saw him at 2230 at 27 Oliver Street, and he left on foot. Has multiple health issues, no coupon payment.
1: Thank you.

1492, correction on that Bolo. Possibly in mass red 744 Sierra Gulf 3. He left his home at 2230.

0: Control.
1: That vehicle isn't here. The CVS is closed. I'm going to continue to play the area.
0: Roger.
2: Two is off in the area.
0: Roger.

0: 4. That elderly party missing out of Watertown. He's possibly driving Mastridge 744 Sierra Golf 3. The wife that's unseen with Watertown stated that he used to live in that area and frequent driving around there.
1: Roger.

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1: Control.
0: Nothing showing at CVS, McDonald's, Stearns Park, or Forte Park. You can show us clear. I'll continue to play the air.

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0: In the area of Manhattan Street at Winchester Street, we have a party that speaks Haitian Creole. We have an interpreter on the line. He's trying to get a ride to Taunton. We already advised that we can't do that. 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Roger. 499, can you go that way as well?
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0: 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Starting mileage 488, 70.9.
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0: 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Medic 4, back in the city.
1: This is Medic 4, back in the city, at 650.

0: Disregard tone, disregard tone. Fire 2 and C2. Respond to the terraces, number 287 Langley Road, unit number 24, for multiple fire alarms. Hold in by Central Station. Again, that's Engine 3, Ladder 2 and C2. Respond to the terraces, number 287 Langley Road, number 24. Residential Central Station, indicating multiple fire alarms. Near spot 724 Carlisle Street in Langley, 654.
1: Fire alarm that didn't come over the smoke alarm stations, right?
0: Received. I'll go again with it.

0: Engines V Ladder 2 and C2, response to terraces, number 287 Langley Road, unit number 24 for the residential central station alarm, indicating multiple fire alarms. Again, that's Engines V Ladder 2 and C2, response to the terraces, number 287 Langley Road, unit number 24 for the residential central station, indicating multiple fire alarms. Air Spock 724 Carlisle Street in Langley, 655.
1: And it has that, but that still didn't go over the station vocal on.
2: Seven Langley Road, the terraces, apartment number 24 for the fire alarm.
3: Is Ladder 2 acknowledged?
0: The fire alarm's Ladder 2.
1: Ladder 2 acknowledged.
0: Received Ladder 2 acknowledged, 65.

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1: 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That party's in a vehicle. They're all the way down at Beacon and Hammond Pond Parkway now.

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3: Bonnie, do you happen to know if they're doing work on Woodward Street right now?
0: Negative. We have been made aware of any work over there.
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1: 399 Washington Street, Walgreens. Came in as a hit and run, black four door sedan. Drove down Washington Street westbound. We're trying to get more, but he pulled into the Walgreens.
2: 4 Wyman Street. Officer reported by second station, indicating a general fire alarm. Responding as engine 7, engine 2, ladder 2, C2, 712.
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Stations, all companies, Church Street, Ellicott Street, Park Street, be unpassable due to entrenched roads. Again, all stations, all companies, Church Street will be closed to Ellicott Street, Park Street, due to entrenched roads. 728.

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1: Excellent. 492?
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Attention Medic 2 respond, 51 Caroline Park, sleeping an 85-year-old male, conscious and breathing, feeling sick. 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Air Fox 5251, Chestnut Street, Moffett Road.

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0: 2008 Honda Civic to 10 Raymond Place to an Oleksandr Kushikov.
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into Medic 1. 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Dana Fabric, answer. Randall Boyle, please. Unit 108 is going to be for a female pioneer of 60s, conscious and breathing, vomiting with low BP. Again, Medic 1, Medic 1, respond. Dana Fabric, answer. 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

0: Colorado 1, Rescue 1, T2, and Medic 5. Respond, mass type eastbound, mile, 124.6. The report of a 2-car accident with injury. Again, attention to Colorado 1, T2, and Medic 5. Respond, the mass type eastbound, mile, 124.6 for a 2-car accident. Evening.
1: Medic 5, we're out of the road.
0: 3-2-9-5, respond.

0: rescue and C2 and medic 5 are responding to NASPAC eastbound by the area of mile marker 124.6. Sorry, we're a car accident. We're in 820. Final round, ladder 1, the other one.
1: Ladder 1 out.
0: Ladder 1.

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0: sir, medical.
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0: Sergeant Keefe to Detail Officer Gary. Officer Gary answering. Can either you or your partner start pulling some traffic the eastbound lane of Calm Ave? Through a couple cycles, we're getting a significant backup on Calm Ave and Morseland.
1: Okay, I'll head over there. I'm at Calm and Wood. I mean, Center and Wood. I'll head over there.
0: Thank you.

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1: We're going to spike east with Lotto 1. We're investigating. Engine 2 has commenced.
0: Bridge is engine 2 with Lotto 1 on the map of pipe. Yes, ma'am. Please,

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1: Fire alarm, Panther Mass Pike Command.
0: Gaza Command, the ladder one, and just returning. Gaza
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0: up. In Area 14, Arapahoe Road to be impassable. We're changing out a pole. Again, in the Area 14, Arapahoe Road, it's impassable due to changing out a telephone pole.
1: Mass Flight Command. Medic 5 has got one to transport. We're going to terminate Mass Flight Command. We'll go to the 322. Medic 5 will update. Ladder 1 is available. Delay to respond while we turn around and change the corner.
0: 322, delayed response, 901.

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1: 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Crystal Supervisory. 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
0: Three suits, thank you.
1: Attention engine 4, just for respond, 82 Albemarle Road, assist medic 3. We have a 61-year-old male conscious and breathing with back pain. 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

0: 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The static city with a 61-year-old male conscious and breathing, experiencing back pain. Near Fox 2821 at the bottom of the Village Road. 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

0: 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Hold the ground, 9-3-1-2-1.
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1: Roger,
0: one mile, Commander. 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

0: 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West 73, come on, please. Special Marshal Fowler, activation. Just 1127, Marble Street, come on.
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0: Manitoba, 508.
1: Yes, sir.
0: 40 Street at High Street for a detail complaint. The neighbor just called up to the detail line, said that the contractors were cursing at them when they asked them to move their truck. No detail there.

0: control.
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0: Roger.

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2: 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I'll update the report.
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0: Can you start over to Chestnut Street at Linden Street for a psych eval? DCF is off there with a 14-year-old female in the white Ford Edge. She's been making suicidal statements, tried to jump out of the car on the highway, and she will most likely be combative. Control to 495. Any youth officers on?
1: 64, Roger. Can I get the address one more time?
0: That's going to be Chestnut Street at Linden Street.

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2: 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I'll head over to Chestnut and Windows as well. Just keep me available.
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0: We had a couple of the trucks move. There's room to get by at least one lane. They're going to work up the next 2 days. They said they'll call in for those details the next 2 days.
1: Roger.

0: 508. 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It's on you, Chestnut and Linden, 14-year-old.
1: Joy, don't have that, Jason. Speak again.
0: Roger, CCF is with a 14-year-old female, suicidal, tried to jump out of the car on the highway. They pulled off here. Chestnut Street at Linden Street.
1: Roger.
0: All right, Mayor reporting. She's going to be combative. 506, you can stand down.
2: Control 5's off, so we're in the bench here.
0: Roger.

Defensive Engine 4, Engine 4 responds. Area 106 Dexter Road. We're reporting refrigerator on the side of the road with the door on. And then deploy respond in area 106 Dexter Road. A report of a refrigerator on the side of the road with the door on. And response is 261 Prospect Avenue, Walnut Street.

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0: 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And just talk to the other one.
1: And it's 7 Ave.
0: 32, 1044.
1: Yes, sir, guys.

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1: Carol,
0: the afternoon 7.
1: We're off on crest. 32 Bench 7, you're off on crest at 10:45.
0: Medic 4, fire
1: alarm. Fire alarm, the answer back 4.
0: Medic 4, 1 to Boston Children.
1: 32 Bench, Boston Children, 10:46.

0: Crest, command of Pilar.
1: Yeah.
0: It's accidental. Code 7-4, command terminated.
1: Accidental. Code 7-4, command terminated. 10-47.
0: Roger.

0: Mike 2.
1: File off, yes, Mike 2.
0: Medic 2, we're clear, accidental.
1: Thank you, Mike 2, yes, accidental.

0: 4.
1: Mike 4, confirming that transport was the children's Boston.
0: Correct.
1: Boston children. Good to see you. Thank you.

0: Answer.
1: 2101 Washington Street, Care 1, room 132. Can you see Raymond Purdy? JP really doesn't like it there and wants to leave and is looking for some assistance, advice.
0: Roger.

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0: Medic 4 on arrival, Boston Children.
1: 3, 2, that's 4, you're at Boston Children, 10-58.

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0: 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Sports Arena, I advise on the speech to this court, appointing guardian, and I spoke to staff. Everything is
1: Roger.

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1: JFK Circle for a loud yellow Corvette blasting music.

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1: I'm clear. There's no call of that here now.
0: Roger.

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Silver Honda HRV. 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

0: That's 5 answer. 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
1: Yeah, we're at Brookside.
0: You have to give me a call in the office, please.
1: Appreciate it.

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1: Roger.

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0: 294.
1: 535 com app for a suspicious vehicle. It's been idling with nobody inside for the last 2 hours. A gray Toyota Camry. 6 Alpha Echo Bravo 53. Comes back to our party out of Murphy Court. I'll try to get a phone number for them.
0: Roger.

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Attention, Medic 1. Medic 1, respond. Dana Thomas, yes, Mr. Cooper of Boylston Street. 44, room 107, for 66. Conscious of breathing. Feeling sick. Medic 1, medic respond. Dana Thomas, yes, Mr. Cooper of Boylston Street. 44, room 107, for the 66-year-old female, conscious of breathing, feeling sick. Response, 78131.

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0: 580 Washington Street, the Catholic purchasing services. 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And can you give me a call?
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0: 10, Medic 5. 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Unit 507. It's going to be a 95-year-old female with a bladder pain. Again, Medic 5, respond to Castleman House, 195 Summer Street. Unit 507 for the 95-year-old female. 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There's box 7331, 195 Summer Street.
1: Medic 5, we are the right.
0: Medic 5, responding to Castle House. 1156.

0: 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They don't know of any emergency.
1: Roger.

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1: 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They were in the speaker and they forgot to take the keys out when they got to work this morning. Everything checks out with the vehicle and they turned it off. Can you show me clear?
0: Roger.

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1: Roger, I'll go by there after.
0: Departing Falls 5, medic 3 response, cabin 5 is only 3 inches left. 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
0: 3 response. 3 inches left.

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0: 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Two dogs locked in the car.
1: My mistake, right?

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0: 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Neighbors are burning. 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
1: Respond 501 Dudley Road for an outside fire. 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Okay. Respond 501 Dudley Road for the outside fire. 913 for Clinton Street, Dudley Road.

0: central.
1: Toyota has that vehicle. I'm going to be clear. I'm going to be adding a supplement on the officer Boudreaux's report from yesterday. I'm coming to the station for the paperwork.

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1: Please use Edge of 10, you're at 501 Dudley Road, yes, come in. Attention medic 3 is 5 stage in the area. The 93 follow up to Unit B Bravo for Psychoville. Again, medic 3 respond stage in the area. 93 follow up to Unit B Bravo. Response 281 and follow up to Unit B Bravo. They're writing out section 12 and on scene. That party is 166. Doesn't always keep being section. Yep, please don't send advice. It's just that it's original of paranoid. Right. Medic 3, medic 3,
2: section 12 in hand for Carolyn Hartog, described as combative, delusional, and paranoid.
3: Roger.
2: 491. 506. 506, you repeat it. 93 Farwell Street, Unit B, for the psych eval. Section 12 is in hand down there already.
3: Roger.
0: Four nine nine's off.
2: Roger.

0: follow-up.
1: This is a backyard fire. It's been extinguished. We'll terminate command. Go to the 142. Engine temperature.
0: Got extinguished, 142. Ground terminated 1319.
2: Paramedic 1.
0: Medic
2: 1, I'm going to say clean and available.
0: Okay, clean and available,
3: 1319. Medic 3, you can show us on scene, we'll be staging.
0: 3, medic 3, you're on scene, 1319.

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0: 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Medics are on the way in at New Wellesley with one.
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1: Rabbit.
0: Oh, Steve, rescue 1404.

0: from? It just turns off, 777. Which is the left.
1: Has the center open, 777, 14-08.

0: attention, Ladder 3 Medic Street, that's Ladder 3 along with Medic 3. Respond Sunrise and this is 431 Washington Street, 321. Send these for a resident who fell with a head strike. You have Ladder 3 Medic Street, respond Sunrise and this is 431 Washington Street, unit 321. For a resident, 81-year-old male, conscious and breathing, fell with a head strike. Yes, box 11761, 431.
1: Medic 3, that's responding.
0: 32, Medic 3, you're responding.
2: Opus, come here, call the crowd.
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2: Maintenance has said the alarm company said it's cleared. And they said it came in as a supervisory. We're going to go up and check it out, but Engine 10 will take care of it.
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0: sent in Medic 2 respond, LaSalle Village, Goldsmith Hall, 125 Seminary Ave, unit 128, head of use, an 85-year-old female, conscious and breathing, feeling dizzy. 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
1: Medic 2,
0: Avenue. 3-2, Benson, you're responding. 1413.

0: 496.
1: 73 Union Street with the fire, for the fire alarm.
0: Roger, I have it.
2: Central Station, 7 Latitude 2 2 2 2 2 2 2 2 2 2 2 2 2 2 2 2 2 2 2 2 2 2 2 2 2 2 2 2 2 2 2 2 2 2 2 2 2 2 2 2 2 2 2 2 2 2 2 2 2 2 2 2 2 2 2 2 2 2 2 2 2 2 2 2 2 2 2 2 2 2 2 2 2 2 2 2 2 2 2 2 2 2 2 2 2 2 2 2 2 2 2 2 2 2 2 2 2 2 2 2 2 2 2 2 2 2 2 2 2 2 2 2 2 2 2 2 2 2 2 2 2 2 2 2 2 2 2 2 2 2 2 2 2 2 2 2 2 2 2 2 2 2 2 2 2 2 2 2 2 2 2 2 2 2 2 2 2 2 2 2 2 2 2 2 2 2 2 2 2 2 2 2 2 2 2 2 2 2 2 2 2 2 2

0: call on the SMX's.
1: Medic 2, do you have LaSalle PD responding? We are unable to get in.
0: That's affirmative. I can call them though.
1: Appreciate it. Thank you.

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1: Retro-1's on Union Street investigating.
0: Rescue, you're on Union Street investigating. 14, 14, 20.

0: mile off the SMX 2.
1: See, we made entry.
0: Okay, Medic 2, you made entry. 1420.
2: This came in as a supervisory that cleared itself on its own. We meted the area. 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We'll terminate command. 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
1: Fire Alarm, yes, and Sunrise Command.
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1: 311, Terminate Command, what's your plan?

incentive ends in 10 minutes, intend to respond to Gable 437, speaking at the Alpha for the residential. Fire alarm activation. 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
0: What was that call? Couldn't hear you.
1: We got a call for the Gables, 1232 Dedham Street, Unit A Alpha. 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
1: Roger, we'll start him.
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0: That's two.
1: Foot ladder 1-box 47112. We're investigating. This is Sean. Engine 2 has come in.
2: 3, seize engine 2 off. Ladder 1, Mueller Command 14-5. Be advised, got an update from the alarm company. There's a key holder on site. Initial report is from apartment 231.
3: Okay, and the update.

0: to the MVA. Engine 10 will take care of the incident.
1: 511 to Latitude.
2: Latitude, have a good day.

0: Well, I don't want to come in. Bye. Still investigating. We've got an odor. Still investigating.
1: Okay, you need the keys, you're all set up there.
0: Real maintenance.

0: Investigating.
1: Hold right, Smoke, you're investigating. 1455. C2 has the update.
2: Airline, they do have an odor.
3: Roger.
0: Okay, go to man command to fire alarm.
1: Fire alarm.
0: Engine 2, ladder 1 command.
1: Fire alarm to C2.
4: C2 has it, certainly up on 47112.
1: Send the all over the box. 1456.

Yes, sir. Up there. No, it's not a shop. I think it was just some strong odor coming from some burnt orange peel. But there's no real smoke condition.

0: Well, I'm...
1: Command terminated. Code 463. Engine 10, return.
0: 3C 43, you're returning 51.

0: 499 to control.
1: Control.
0: You can show me clear. That was just friction in the tire. She's going to be standing by for roadside assistance until the car wait.

0: Santa Paula.
1: Silent.
0: 47112 is restored with the zone cut out in the corridor in front of room 231. Notify the alarm company. This is 743. Terminate command.
1: 3C Fox restored. You left the zone out in the corridor in front of 231. We'll notify. You're returning code 743-1605.

0: Old Vineyard Vines, 199 Boylston Street for larceny. Group of kids stole from the store. One male, two females, around 15 to 18 years old. Male is black and one white female and one Hispanic female.
1: That way.
0: Roger. No direction to travel.

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2: 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Elliott Street is currently not working.
1: 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Said Craft Street, Elliott Street. Unavailable, 6 flight.

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0: 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Is there an apartment listed for that one?
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0: Roger, black male was wearing a towel and swim trunks, and then one white female was with him and a white, Hispanic female.

0: First floor. He said everything's all right. Other door to the second floor is locked. I'll answer quick.
1: Roger.

1309. Seventeen Wiswall Street for a white Tesla too close to the driveway. Ask the coast.

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0: one in it.
1: The Apple Store, 199 Needham Street. They have a teenager there making Q5 statements.
0: Roger.
1: 12-503.
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1: Calling 503.
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2: Roger. Control, you can cancel 503, I'll go with 499.
1: Roger.
2: 496, control.
1: Control.
2: I'm off the ball, you want me to check on that Q5 party first?
1: Roger, if you want to divert there first and then go to the new gun.
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1: 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No, that was a police matter. They're all set.
0: Copy.
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0: Roger, I don't...

0: 9 to control. 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Okay. 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
1: Roger, control to 498.
0: Eleven Levert Road for the panic alarm. Control to 497.
2: 497.
0: Beacon Street at Manitoba Road. Getting a report of a male party walking down the middle of the street wearing headphones.
2: Control the 502.
0: Stand by, control the 502. 502. Eagle 497, Beacon Street at Manitoba Road.
2: Roger.
0: 499, come in.
3: I'm clearing them all, take 11 left for you, change the lane car.
0: Roger, 498.
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0: 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I'm off with that party northbound on Beacon Street, just past Woodward.
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0: 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He's on the sidewalk on Pekin Street, continued on his way. Mutual, all units clear.
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0: Can you trim the clear on hypo crash report, please?
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0: 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If Marty thinks he's had food poisoning.
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1: 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Code 743, command terminated.
0: Receive, will notify the alarm company the smoke detector in the kitchen is cut out. 743, command terminated.
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1: In the area of Cherry Street at River Street, right near the pizza market, RP was waved down by an elderly male. He's holding on to a tree with a cane and just pointing.
2: That's okay.
1: There's a white male, gray hair, button-down shirt, and black pants.
0: Good.
1: 493,
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1: Roger.

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0: 44 Kadiah Road, can you confirm an external 911?
1: Roger.

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0: Thank you, Mech 2. I'm hot, so.

0: 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That's Medic 3, respond. Cherry Street at River, meet the police for an elderly male party. 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
1: That was number 44, correct?
0: Roger, 44, Kadaya Road.
1: The last four numbers of that phone number.
0: 1244. 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

0: 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Medic Bureau update.
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0: Engine 3 is off. It's Indiana Boyle. It's Indiana Boyle. It's 3 command. Heading to apartment 400. We'll have a... Boylston 3 command.
1: Steve, you're off. You'll have Boylston 3 command, 1705.

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0: 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We're going to be all set over here. Thank you.
1: I'm at the receive. 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
0: 1077 Washington Street for the domestic.
1: Roger.
0: 493.
2: I have it.
0: Alright, it's physical, it sounds like.
1: Control, 4's on Washington Street, I can start that way.
0: Roger. 507.
3: Yeah, 1077 Watch.
0: This is involving Daniel Robinson.

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1: Control.
0: Refusing to open the door.
1: Roger, refusing to open the door.
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1: Roger. Roger.

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0: Roger.

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Respond to 11 Hawthorne Street, the Pellegrini Playground, for a 98-year-old female that's fallen. 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
1: Roger, that's active 21 Audi Q5 Black to Mohammed Shahari out of Framingham, active non-renew, license, no bump, no warrant. Roger. Are they clear to go right in?
0: Roger. Control correction, someplace is partially blocked. It's 4 Echo X-ray Whiskey 73. 4 Echo X-ray Whiskey 73.
1: 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Stand by for Bob Warren.
0: Engine 4 to Fowler.
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0: Fireline Medic 2.
1: Medic 2.
0: Medic 2, we're clear. We can take the 1077 Washington Street.
1: Medic 2, stand by. I got another one coming in. I'll send you out.
0: Medic 2,
1: we'll start that way. It's 41 Adams Ave.
0: Medic 2, that's 41 Adams Ave.

0: 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This Engine 2 with Medic 2 response 41 Adams Ave. Going to be for a 56-year-old male vomiting, not alert. Ascension 2 with Medic 2, 41 Adams Ave. For a male party that's vomiting, not alert. 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
1: Add your 4 to Medic. Medic 1. Laceration to her left elbow and a possible dislocation of the left hip. Let's evaluate it further. Medic 1 received. Thank you.
0: Adams Ave. The caller was very adamant that the police don't respond. We do have a history of domestic and
2: Okay.
0: Andy.
1: FS1.
0: FS1, do you want to start to 41 after that? That's also abnormal breathing there. She wasn't able to answer if they're breathing normally.
1: 41's out of that.
0: Medic 5.
3: Medic 5 on arrival. For you.
0: Receive Medic 5 at the hospital. He shared over to 2054 Beacon Street. RP is not on scene, saying her son, Philip Levine, he's 30 years old, is having some kind of psychotic episode.
1: Roger.
0: 498.
3: 498, what's the address?
0: 2054 Beacon Street.
3: Roger.

0: 508. The mother stating that he's been erratic all week. No weapons at this time.
1: Okay.
0: And he believes that his father is a spy.
2: Fire alarm, medic 2.
1: Medic 2.
2: Medic 2 is on scene.
1: Medic 2 on scene.

0: phone, phone, give me the phone.
1: Hi, I'm answering.
0: Can you have PD respond here? That's the fall on City Peppers.
1: Receive. I'm answering engine 2.
2: Adam Dab with Medic 2, we're investigating.
1: Received on scene with Medic 2 investigating, 1733. Roger, I need one of you to clear. Medics are off with a fallen city property. Pellegrini for that.
3: Roger. Control.
1: Control.
3: Ma'am, I'm on Bridge Street. I'll take it.
1: Roger, thank you. 491, you can cancel.

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0: 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FS1. You can cancel. 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
1: Pylon has that FS1. I'll see you clear.

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1: Engine 2.
0: Engine 2, our police needed this.
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1: Roger. Well, I took care of it.
0: Roger, 503, never mind.
1: Roger, I'm going to go to City Hall so I can be available.
0: Roger, thank you.

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1: That he had no incentive to keep going and that there's no hope and that he felt boxed in.
0: Currently sitting in the living room with the door locked. I'm trying to have him open the door.
1: Roger.
2: 495. Roger. 495. 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
0: Roger.

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1: Medic 4.
2: Medic 4, 1 in New Wellesley.
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1: Can you just check the area Lake Ave at Laurel Street for kids riding dirt bikes in the middle of the road?
0: Roger.
2: Control, can you give me the report number for this?
1: Roger, 2602-0341. 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
2: Roger, claim it. 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
1: 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Engine 3 FS1 out of town ALS. 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
0: FS1
1: is
0: 300 Boylston.
1: Thank you. Medic 2.
0: Medic 2, transport 1 to Newt Wobbly.
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0: It's off.
1: Roger. Hey, we're going to be clearing up at Jane Wells. Do you still need someone going to breathing as well?
2: That's affirmative, medic 3. 300 Boylston Street, self-infusion, room 63, allergic reaction.
1: Medic 3 has that. You can show up responding from Newton Wellesley.
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0: Engine 3 is off. 3 on Boylston Street. We're on Boylston Street, command.
1: 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Yes, command. Okay, receive.
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0: rufen.
1: Herr Raffonanti. Ascension Engine 4, Ascension 4 respond with Waltham's Medic 2 to 55 Laurel Ave, that's for a fall. Ascension 4, respond with Waltham's Medic 2 to 35 Laurel Ave, that's for a fall. Their response is 325 Derby Street at Pullman. Yeah.
2: Control.
1: Control.
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1: 1 clear from 1037 Washington Street. Medical advice with 1. 1 still have the report.
0: Roger.

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1: 496.
0: Across from Lee's Burgers, 216 Sumner Street. MVA with a bike, minor injuries.
1: Roger.
0: Minor injuries. Address you on response, 216 Sumner Street, Lee's Burgers. For an MVA involving a bicycle lift, vehicle is still there. Conscious and breathing, minor injuries. 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

0: 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On scene 216 Sumner, we'll have command.
1: Rescue
0: on scene, hearing command, 18 O'Neill.
1: Medic 4, fire alarm.
0: Medic 4. Medic 4, do you still use truck for Sumner Street? We're about to clear New
1: Marble. We sure do.
0: Medic 4, we have it.
1: Received, 18 O'Neill. That's 216 Sumner. Thank you, sir.

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1: Wellesley Medic 1.
0: Medic 1 is transporting Newton Wellesley.
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1: 34-year-old male, conscious and alert. He has some minor abrasions and some left knee pain. Just wants an evaluation.
0: We're probably about 6 minutes out from New Walworth.
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0: Shortly, show me clear.
3: 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Answer Wellesley, Medic 1.
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0: If you're coming down Beacon Street, come through the center on Beacon. You can take a left.
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0: Minute 4, transporting 1 to Duke Wellesley. We're going to terminate command, code 311.
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0: Control.
1: You can show me clear there with a crash report. And also be advised, Postal Service turned over the wall to me. I've attempted to make contact. Gave me the phone number contact. You call me the phone number.
0: Roger.
1: Thank you. And I'll have a crash report for that accident.
0: Roger. He just called for you.
1: Roger. I'll try and get my call again.

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1: Medic one.
0: Clear the wall, intervene.
1: Receive medic one, clear the hospital.

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0: New England Diamond and Jewelry, 660 Washington Street, for the rear motion arm.
1: We're off near it.
0: Roger.

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0: Crystal Lake, 44 Rogers Street. RP is calling stating there's two men out on a raft in the lake. One of the males was a younger, mouthing to the RP, asking for help, and that the other party was going to kill him, pointing to bruises on his legs. Three.

0: Welcome back to, yeah, that's a Pepper Thing. 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
0: She swears it makes it taste better. It's not a science thing, but it's a Pepper Thing! 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
0: 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Pull up to Arcanum, please.
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1: She's no longer on scene there.

Yeah, we're for a truck inspection. 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We'll be in the parking lot, and I'll be all set.

0: Ryan, coming to control.
1: Can you give the RP a call back and see if she is in the Newland Center area so we can have one of us meet her?
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1: Roger, thank you.

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0: Roger, I'll go give her a call.
2: Lotta 1 to follow.
3: Lotta 1.
2: Lotta 1's off 2101 Washington Street. We'll clear 1 command investigation.
1: Receive Lotta 1, you're on scene, you have command.

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1: In the area of Forte Memorial Park, 235 California Street. It was given over to us by Boston. They had an open line 911 with nothing heard, and it is moving on the greenway, possibly.
2: Roger. 1 and a half.
1: Roger.

0: Control.
1: Confirmed accidental. 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That might have been the previous resident.
0: Roger.

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1: Control.
0: Be advised, we spoke with the RP. She mentioned this incident happened 40 minutes before she called. We looked around the area, negative results. She gave us a description which matched, and a party has left the area. But we were informed by a party who comes here frequently says that a party comes on Mondays and Tuesdays. The control unit is clear.
1: Roger.

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1: Roger. Control to 500. They're just checking. 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
2: Complete the view session.
1: Thank you. 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
1: Attention ladder 1 with medic 5. 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That's ladder 1 medic 5. 2291 Washington Street, New Falls Apartments, E Echo. 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
0: Medic 5, we have the right.
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0: 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On the pier near the back house, RP is leaving now, but stated that he was walking with his underage cousin and people were offering him beers.
1: Roger. 503. 503 has

0: 45 Brandeis Road. 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
1: Roger.

0: That's a medic 4. That's medic 4. Respond. 2300 Washington Street. Falls accordingly. Dam. Apartment 220. For patients, that is general weakness. That's medic 4. 2300 Washington Street. Falls accordingly. 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Nearest box is 5121 2300 Washington.
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0: Seven-year-old female claiming of head and neck jaw pain after getting upset. Vitals look normal. We're waiting on that.
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2: 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Continue in, looks like it's going to be refusal.
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0: 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Nearest box is 5121 2300 Watts.
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